0: rebasando la velocidad del sonido.
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2: Told you not to worry. But maybe that's a lie. 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
3: Se estima que la gira 2023-2024 de Luis Miguel genere para el cantante más de $400 millones, siendo la gira más lucrativa en su carrera.